0: Quad Call, call the 53, yes, call 14, we're going to accident, Ticket Rip, Boulevard, pull up.
1: Roger, Thomas 53 for yourself and Thomas 54. This is a ute versus a tree. There's no trapped, but we do have an injured patient, one male, 39 years old, conscious and breathing with pain in his stomach. There is smoke issuing from the engine. The ute is now off the road. Police and AV have both been notified.
2: Thomas 54, Roger.
0: Thomas 53, Roger.

0: Hello, I'm Bullet Tanker 1.
1: Bullet Tanker 1.
0: Bullet Tanker 1, turning out to the non-structural aircraft fire on the corner of Lomond Road and Bullet Road.
1: Roger, Bullet Tanker 1, is a vehicle versus a tree. There's no truck, but we do have one male patient, 39 years old, conscious and breathing, out with stomach pain. There is white smoke issuing from the engine. A police and AV have both been notified.
0: Roger.

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0: 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We've got a 39-year-old male who's conscious and breathing, complaining of chest pains.
1: 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You've got a 39-year-old male conscious and breathing, complaining of chest pain.
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0: Back from Firefighter Garrett of an incident stop on the corner of Lomond Road and Buller Diggers Rest Road. Cigarette follow.
1: Roger, Diggers Rest Road controller back from Firefighter Garrett of an incident stop. Diggers Rest Road, rest Buller's Road and Lomond Road in Buller, and same with your CIRAB.
0: CIRAB again from Firefighter Garrett of a single car into a tree with an approximately 30 to 40 year old male who's being transported by AV. Fire crews will be on scene until the patient has been transported, and then the scene will be left in the hands of police.
1: Roger, Diggers Retro Control, Sierra from Firefighter Gary, got a single car into a tree with approximately a 40-year-old male being transported by AV. Fire crews will be on scene until the patient has been transported, and then crews will hand the scene to police.

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1: Roger, Pump 80, and just how I've got you, Craigieman and Cal Cal, if they've not yet responded, would you like them replaced? 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
0: We're back from senior station officer English of a false alarm stop at the Orsenga meets 12 Polaris Road in Miquelon.
1: Roger, Miquelon control, we're back from SSO English of a false alarm stop at Orsenga 12 Polaris Road in Miquelon. 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

0: 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Up 63A, 63B, we had a platform, 63 is out to the FIPs, Tynacor Hospital. It's on.
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0: 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Tom Fernandez.
1: Pumper
0: 9B is turning out in place of Pumper 9A to a fire indicator panel post-entry quarantine facility, 135 Donnybrook Road in Mickleham.
1: Roger, Pumper 9B, MMR channel is 3232.
2: Roger. Pumper 80 there to the FIP at the quarantine centre, 135 Donnybrook Road, Mickleham.
1: Roger,
2: Pumper 80. Pumper 94 is out to FIP, RMA Australia, 19B, Innovation Drive, Mickleham, 10-1.
1: Roger, Pumper 54.

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1: Sir, appliance calling, you were cut off. Can you send again?
0: Papa 9A, DFIB, 19B, Innovation Drive at Mickleham.
1: Roger, Papa 9A, and MMR is 2323.
0: 9A, Roger.

0: And Panda 9A and Panda 54, fire call message. Panda 54, we've just received an exchange call from the premise. They're stating that the roof is on fire. It's insulation under a tin roof. Calls come from a manager on scene. They've stated all persons evacuated to the front. No injuries reported. It's a vehicle conversion factory. We're just updating this to a structure fire.
1: Go on, Roger.
2: 54, Roger.

0: from Hellkeller Lieutenant message.
1: Hellkeller Lieutenant.
0: Flight Com, smoke is showing from the job at Innovation Drive. Can we also request another pumper as we can't get a primary appliance out the door?
1: Roger, Kelkello, we've got our pumper 9A and pumper 54 en route currently. We've also got Craigieburn paged as well. Did you want an additional brigade paged?
0: Affirmative, Flight Com, we'll require another pumper.
1: Roger, will do.
2: Flight Com, pumper 80 message. We have smoke showing at the RMA site on the roof. Can you place pumper 80 en route to RMA and respond the additional pumper to the FIP at the quarantine centre? We'll go to the confirmed structure for us.
1: Roger, pumper 80, thank you, all received. And that gives us our additional pumper.

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0: 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We've responded to Teleboom 7 as the next available aerial. Are you happy with their response or specifically ladder platform?
1: Viacom, this factory is 100 metres by 100 metres and it seems in the middle, so a Teleboom will be useless. Can you please respond to ladder platform?
0: Roger, will do.
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1: Word back from Senior SO English of a structure fire not yet under control. At this stage, we appear to have multiple solar panels on the roof. FRV are currently trying to gain access to the roof at this stage.
0: Roger, Innovation Drive Control, SSA English, structure fire not yet under control, 19B Innovation Drive in Mickleham. 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
0: We're back from leading firefighter Hutton of investigation, utility Bay 1 South, 135 Donnybrook Road in Mickleham, and for all oncoming, we're using local Northern 1.
1: Roger, Lieutenant Hutton, I'll just confirm that with investigation utility Bay Road South, 135 Donnybrook Road in Mickleham, and sorry, the fire ground on scene was local 1.

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0: Air Viacom 1 on Tampa's out to the Pampa required. 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
1: Tip rep from Senior SO English. We have multiple solar panels on the roof of a large factory. FRV crews at this stage have currently knocked down the fire. We are currently checking for fire extinction. 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
0: Roger, situation report from SSO English. You've got multiple solar panels on the roof of a large factory. FRV have knocked down the fire and are checking for extension. Ladder platform 47 can cancel as you've gained access to the roof. 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
0: Could we have South Morang crew dispatched with a B2C stock product for these solar panels?
1: Roger. Sorry, I'll just confirm that was a PPC product for the solar panels.
0: It's called PB stock. If you tell them that they're responding to solar panels, they should take the cylinders that they need.
1: Roger. Thank you. PB stock. I'll pass it on.

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1: Roger, Wellen Papa.

0: Mike, I'm going to take a 52.
1: I'm going to take a 53.
0: Mike, I'm going to take a 52 has been released on scene from this call. I'm going to take a 52 returning, notifying turnout area, and turning back to Western 4.
1: Roger, Pumpertaker 52. Sorry, can I just clarify, was that returning out of turnout area?
0: Yes, we are out of turnout area.

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0: 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We've isolated an alarm, this is dog's unit. Sent to 216 to the Breezeway, public representatives on site.
1: Roger, Quarantine Control Lieutenant Williams has a false alarm stop at the quarantine facility 135 Donnybrook Road in Nicolum. You've isolated an alarm and you've got a quarantine representative on site.

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1: 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They're releasing and returning shortly.
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0: 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While the Papa has been released from this call and is returning the station and changing back to 512.
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1: Innovation Drive Control.
0: This is zero from Lieutenant Tyler Houston. We have crews that are fully extinguished the fire on the solar panels, so we're currently checking over with a tick to ensure the temperature is ambient. We have isolated panels. All workers on site have been sent home for the day and the site will be closed. Energy Safe Victoria is required to be notified as the solar infrastructure has been affected. Crews will be on stand for approximately 30 to an hour.
1: Roger, situation report from Innovation Drive Control. You fully extinguished the roof and checking it over with the tick. You've isolated the panels. All workers have been sent home and the site has been closed. Energy Safe Victoria has been notified as it's involving solar infrastructure affected and crews will be on scene 30 to 60 minutes. Just in regards to Energy Safe, did you need them to attend at all or just notification? So sorry, affirmative to just notification.
0: Sorry, Michael, can you say it again?
1: Was Energy Safe Victoria to attend or just notified?
0: Five.
1: Roger, thank you. And go ahead with your IMP.
0: Michael, the incident controller is Lieutenant Tartucci. The FRV liaison is SSO English. And the safety officer is SO Donnell.
1: Roger, incident controller, Lieutenant Tartucci, FRV liaison, SSO English, and safety officer, SO Donnell.

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1: I'll take 14 then.
0: Bobby Tango 14, there's just some further for you. It was a true vehicle accident. It's not known how many people are trapped. There are still people in the vehicle. It's in the middle of the intersection, blocking all four lanes of traffic. Police and AV have both been notified.
1: I'll take 14, Roger.

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1: 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There's no smoke or fire. The accident is blocking the middle of the intersection. All four lanes of traffic are blocked. Police and AV both notified.
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1: Firecom, can you rescue soon?
0: Epping Rescue, will it say if I have not yet responded? Would you like them replaced?
1: Yes, please. We need a fire truck on site.
0: Roger.

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1: Lifeline's calling, saying the transmission was broken.
0: I can't let Lieutenant message.
1: We'll let Lieutenant send.
0: I can't let Tanker 2 will be turning up momentarily delayed due to traffic in the area.
1: Roger, we'll let Lieutenant.
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1: Moving Pampa.
2: Big Papa there to car accident at Eggers Road, Harvestone Road in Epping.
1: Roger, Epping Papa was there to vehicle accident, not known trapped. There were still people sighted in the vehicles. It's blocking all four lanes of traffic in the middle of this intersection. Police and AV both notified.
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4: So we're back from Lieutenant Tartucci of a structure fire stop 19B Innovation Drive in Nicolum. Crews are currently on scene while staff marine apply PV stop to the solar panels.
1: Roger, Innovation Drive Control. We're back from Lieutenant Tartucci of a structure fire stop 19B Innovation Drive in Nicolum. Crews are on scene applying. If you could just say again what you're applying to the solar panels, the transmission cut out.
4: Viacom, it's a PV stop that's been applied onto the solar panels and crews will leave in approximately 30 minutes.
1: Roger, thank you.
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1: Roger, Willow Tanker 2 is a true vehicle accident. 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And in smoke or fire, the accident is blocking the middle of the intersection, all four lanes of traffic. Police and AV brake notified.
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0: Viacom, Edgar's Control.
1: Edgar's Control.
0: Viacom, Edgar's Control. We're back from Firefighter Major of an incident on the control corner of Edgar's Road and Harvestown Road in Epping.
1: Roger, Edgar's Control. We're back from Firefighter Major of an incident on the control, Edgar's Road and Harvestown Road in Epping.

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1: Roger, pumper 63B for yourself and pumper 64. We have had a location update to the intersection of Burvilles Road and Peaceful Avenue in Armstrong Creek. A caller stated that a gas bottle has been dumped within the trees at that intersection. They stated that the bottle is hissing and there's a smell of gas in the area. Police and AV both notified.
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3: And message from firefighter Shuttleworth. VicPol have released us now and opened up the intersection. Managed to remove the one of the vehicles out of the intersection, and they're just waiting tow. And we'll be on the scene.
1: Roger, Aegis Road Control from firefighter Shuttleworth. Police have released you now and opened the intersection. They've removed one vehicle out of the intersection and are waiting a tow for the other.
3: No worries, and while at Tanker 2 will be on return.
1: Roger, Tanker 2.

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1: Groveville Station.
0: Yeah, Viacom, do you have any further information regarding the gas bottle leaking corner of Burville's Road, Horseshoe Bend Road?
1: Affirmative, the location was updated to Burville's Road and Peaceful Avenue in Armstrong Creek. Looks like a gas bottle has been dumped within the trees at that intersection, and there is a smell of gas in the area, and the bottle is hissing.
0: Copy, Viacom, Groveville, returning out shortly.
1: Roger.

0: bike on Anthony Palmer ticket out to the Gas Bottle Leaking, corner Burbills Road, Horseshoe Bend Road, Code 1.
1: Roger, Anthony Palmer Tanker. We have had an address update for the intersection of Burbills Road and Peaceful Avenue in Armstrong Creek. There's some gas bottles dumped within the trees at this address. It's causing a smell of gas in the area and the bottles are hissing. Police and AV brief notified.
0: Anthony Palmer Tanker acknowledged.
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1: Roger, Bevel Road Control, did you receive? Pumper 63B, did you receive cancel?
0: Yeah, thanks, Firecom. 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
0: Viacom, this is advising that we haven't left the scene yet. We are waiting for SES to come to put that tarping on the roof. South Marine will be committed for a further 15 to 20 in Calcalo, an unknown amount.
1: Innovation Drive control. You haven't left the scene yet. You're waiting for SES to come and put the tarp on the roof. You'll be committed, Calcalo will be on scene for an unknown amount of time. Could you say again who'll be on scene for 15 to 20 minutes?
0: I'm going to be South Marang.
1: Roger, South Marang on scene for another 15 to 20 minutes, and Calcalo on scene for an unknown amount of time.
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0: 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I've just had a call from the scene. It's used accommodation. They said the alarm was possibly set off by a popcorn machine on site. There's no injuries. We have 7 people who have evacuated to the outside of the building. There's no sign of any smoke or flames.
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0: Sorry, Calcalo Tanker, just if you were the control point at Innovation Drive, just to advise yourselves or other appliances, we're still at the alarm at Innovation Drive. It's actually just gone back into full alarm. It's showing full alarm as of 16:45 with no restoral.
1: Calcalo Tanker received. It was Calcalo FCV that was the initial control point. I will liaise with them and get back.
0: Roger, thank you.
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1: Roger, where are we, Pumpa 1? 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
1: Where's the calculator tank go?

0: Qui-Gon, I've got a series returning. So did you require a word back from this show?
1: Calculate SCV, negative, I've got a structure 5 stop word back, and the alarm's restored to normal, so all is looking good.
0: Roger, thank you.

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1: Roger, Pumper 81. Fusel from Pumper 11. The alarm's been operating for about 30 minutes. Calls come from a neighbour. They believe no one's at the property and that it's vacant.
2: Pumper 81, acknowledge.
3: Apologies, Mike, can we get that further in, please?
1: Roger, just that the alarm was operating for 30 minutes. Calls come from a neighbour. They believe the property is vacant.
3: Pumper 11, acknowledge.

0: 从事超跑。
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0: So I'm from Evan Pumper out to a line operating 21B Power Court in Evan.
1: Roger, Evan Pumper, RMI is 540. Calls come from a neighbour. The alarm's been operating for about 30 minutes. They believe the property is vacant.
0: Evan Pumper acknowledged that.

0: fire call. Come 63A, 63B. 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Good, safe at Fenwick Street, Geelong.
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1: Roger, number 62B.

0: 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Flight 63A, 63B's on scene now. Gordon, control.
1: Roger, Flight 63A and B, and Pembex, call control.

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0: Welcome as well back to the false alarm stop. 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
1: Roger, false alarm stop, good intent, 21B, Para Court in Epping, and just the officer's name for the workout, please.
0: That's Lieutenant Brennan.
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0: 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If we had a very nice call for calls, we'll advise you to back on line. 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
1: Roger, Papa 64, calls come via police. It's a 2-car accident, no one trapped or injured. There is petrol leaking and part of the lane is blocked.
0: Roger, thanks, Michael.

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1: Roger, Heighton Pump, we've got the call via police, the two car accident. No one trapped or injured, there's petrol leaking and part of the lane is blocked.
0: It's Viacom Heighton Pump, I'll copy further, thank you.

0: Pike. I'm Roslyn Ray Control. We're back.
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0: Pike, I'm with the word back from Station Officer McNamara of an incident stop outside 273 Roslyn Road in Highton, two-car MVA, no injuries, but can we have Vic Pole attend this incident, thanks?
1: Right, so can I just get a reason why you require police? Oh, they're just not going to want to know.
0: The driver of the vehicle seems to be intoxicated.
1: Roger, we're back at McNamara, incident stopped outside 273 Roslyn Road, Highton. It's a two-car MVA, no persons injured, but police require the driver appears to be intoxicated.

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1: Roslyn Road Control.
0: Mike, on transfer of control from Station Officer McNamara to Lieutenant Johnson from Heighton CFA has occurred. Pump R 64 will be on scene for approximately 5 minutes.
1: Roger, transfer of control from SI McNamara to Lieutenant Johnson from Heighton CFA has occurred, and your permission will be on scene in 5 minutes.

0: 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I'm pumping 62 breeze out to 400 kilo panel. 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
1: Apologies to the unit that's calling. It is having some difficulty trying to hear you. Just say again.

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0: probably call him from 61 and Hazmat 61, heading out to an FIP, Western Plains Prison, Bacchus Marsh Road, Flora.
1: Roger, Pumper 61 and Hazmat 61.
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0: flight home from 561 is on scene. Now, where's the plane's control?
1: Roger, Papa 61, we have received an exchange call. There was no sign of smoke or fire seen on the cameras, not evacuating. The alarm's going off in the East Lakes unit. I believe a prisoner attempted to start a fire in his cell. There's no best access via the main cell port, and the prisoners are still locked up.
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3: 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Western Plains Control, where's that?
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3: Western Plains Control, word back from SSO Mendoza, investigation of cell 36 in the East Lakes unit. Western Plains Prison, Bethmarsh Road, Lara.
1: Roger, Western Plains Control, SSO Mendoza, investigation cell 36 in the East Lakes unit. Western Plains Prison, 1150, Bethmarsh Road, Lara.

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1: Roger, Western Place Control, SSI Mendoza, false alarm stop, code 756, Western Plains Prison, 1150, back smash right lower.
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0: On the Tango 52, Buller and the rest of the brigades not yet responded. Do you want them replaced?
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0: 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Seven Oaklands Road, Buller, Woodlands Road, Sundry Road.
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1: Bullet tank
0: 1. Fine, come on, bullet tank 1. Now to alarm operating Oakland Solar Farm, building 7, Oakland Road, Buller.
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0: fuck all my phones are in control, would they?
1: Oakland's road control.
0: We're back from S.A. Stevenson's investigation of the solar tank farm, correction, the solar farm at 7 Oakland's Road, Buller. We've got Wilson Security on scene and just waiting to obtain access.
1: Roger, Oakland's Road control. We're back from S.A. Stevenson investigation. We've got Wilson Security on scene and just waiting to gain access.

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1: Roger, that's 7 Oaklands Road in Bulla, Oaklands Solar Farm.
0: Yeah, correct, the FIP.
1: Roger.

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1: Papa Tango 52.
0: Viacom, Papa Tango 52 has been released from this call. Can you transfer control to Bullet Tango 1?
1: Roger, Papa Tango 52.

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0: Roger, Flycom. Just for the chronology, we've been liaising with... just for the chronology, Flycom, we've been liaising with Melbourne Airport's Emergency Coordination Centre regarding access to the site. Brigade has undertaken forced entry as there's been no access. Australian Federal Police are on scene.
1: Roger, Oakland Road Control. Can I please get a name for suit rep?
0: From Bull Captain.
1: Roger, Oakland's Road Control. Suit rep from the Bulla Captain. For chronology, you've been liaising with Melbourne Airport regarding access to the site. The Brigade of forced entry as there's been no access, and Australian Federal Police are on scene.
0: Roger, 5-5, all correct.

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1: Number 54.
0: Viacom PAM 54 has made issue 4 CFA and now been released from this call. PAM 54 is returning, changing back to Western 4, our move up, truck and move up return.
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0: We're back from Bullet Countdown. 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